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That's NHL 163-11097. Where is it?

0: Control 216.
1: That's
0: right. 675 Oak Street, the house lock tower. Excuse me, Mr. Tom.
2: A4 control.
0: Control 1.
2: You can clear out both units from Sims. Confirmed accident with the homeowner, and I will take that on Oak Street for 68.
0: Alright.
3: 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Franklin Fire, Ship 1, Engine 1, 675 Oak Street, warehouse lockout.

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1: Entry key, front door was unlocked. Engine 1's clear.
0: Receive that. Access gained, front door is unlocked. It'll be clear.

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0: You should the train arms near this is King Green Street. It's reported one side is down, one is up. All the lights are flashing. Train 91 through.
1: Appreciate it.

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1: First is going to be NAS Sierra Alpha 833-1116. Again, NAS FA 833-1116.
0: Braces.
1: Second's going to be NAS Sierra Alpha 622-1969. Again, NAS FA 622-1969.
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Well, it was in juvenile, Kelshawn Smith. It was 03-15-2011. A 6'1 black male, approximately 240 pounds with black hair. Turned left Walpole, 34 East Bus, en route to his father's residence in Malden, 380 Broadway Street. Has never arrived. Last known to be in the downtown Boston area, approximately 1900 hours, known to frequent Harambe Park. That was W black and white t-shirt, black army fatigue shorts, and a backpack. Party entered it, and NCIC is missing. Is located at South Hold. Contact Walpole.

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1: Control 1.
0: Operator is Sierra Alpha 056-1751. This is a road rage incident that I interrupted, but I got another point for you to attach to this when you're ready.
1: Planet.
0: 2 Romeo November Bravo 35, 2 RNB 35. I'll be clear if you get assigned the case number, please.
1: Received, I'll give you that case. First control, Oscar 78, Oscar 45. 212 Summer Street, Atlanta, now hanging up. Got a callback for voicemail. Look to be moving. Unsure if it's related to that road rage you just had, 45.
0: Yeah, control. He had mentioned that before I stopped him, he was attempting to call 911, so that was most likely him. You can close that up.
1: Received. Send that you this script.
2: Received.

0: 65 Control.
1: Franklin Control.
0: Yes, stop. Union at Loretta, Mass. 6, Papa, November, Zulu, 91. 6 PNZ, 91.
1: 36.

0: out of control. Please hold on.
1: It's going to be over. 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
0: Alright.

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0: are you responding to the distribution center?
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1: Battalion one's on.
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0: 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Ambulance 2.
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0: 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Large warehouse, nothing showing from Tucson, I have investigated.
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1: Entering Battalion 1.
0: We might have set up a very low alarm here.
1: Braces.

0: Battalion 1 is rifle fire.
1: And 3 Battalion 1.
0: Bottom left control panel says normal condition. We don't see any hazards, we're going to be clear.
1: Bottom left panel shows normal conditions, you don't see any hazards. Company's clear. What engine response to the rest of the night for this place, Darrell?
0: Affirmative. There is a local alarm, there's like a burglar alarm going off inside. If you have a key holder, you can let them know.
1: We'll do it, sir. How many square? 207.

0: Battalion 1 to Franco 5.
1: Bad Battalion 1.
0: There's an ADT panel right inside the main entrance, indicating a low temperature alarm coming from the sprinkler room. There's no hazard here. You can just let the key holder know. I'm clear.
1: Receive low temperature alarm in the sprinkler room. There are no hazards. You're back in service 209.

0: 9-1 for Franklify, up on the tape, message was left for the keyhole, okay?
1: The 9-1 has a message.

0: 35-2, Franklin Control. Franklin Control. 495 southbound, mile marker 43.4 at the 140 exit. Deal with Mass, Veg 4, Charlie, Bravo, Charlie, 38. 4, Charlie, Bravo, Charlie, 38. With a Mass license of Sierra Alpha, 7401486. Sierra Alpha, 7401486.
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0: So I'll be clear of that stop. Give me a citation to the registered owner. Now I'm going to give you for a 90 AP violation.

by Shisohama, attention engines 1 and 2, Colorado 1, ambulance 2 and battalion 1, respond to 507 Coronation Drive, an ADT commercial fire alarm, no contact with the homeowner. 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
1: Yes, sir.
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0: 34, 656 Kill Street, 234. 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
0: Roger
1: that.

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1: What?
0: Mass Reg, Mike Alpha, 760 Romeo, owner and operator. 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
1: Thank you.

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1: Roger.
2: Control, they say the child is yelling. 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
0: Caller said they can't make out what they're saying. They just hear the child screaming. He said it sounds like a small child, around 5.
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0: Ready?

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0: 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S5 Lima Papa Mike 62. 5 LPM 62.
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0: Engine 4, I have you on responding 77 South Street. Going to be for a 23-year-old male having abdominal pain, unable to get up. Patient's going to be in the driveway.
1: Hey, Tucson.
0: A2, I have you on 77 South Street. 23-year-old male having abdominal pain, unable to get up off the ground. Your patient's going to be in the driveway.

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0: The area called seeing the driving vehicle blue dark blue color SUV a Ford the Cape Cod plate India Charlie 24 Echo Sierra located near the entrance by the 4-Chill Road entry ACO is requesting the officer to respond unknown if the dog is in distress
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0: 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The ACO said they're ETA for 30 minutes.
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Patient's going to be in a red Volvo across from the front door. You're en route 500 West Central, DCU parking lot. 60-year-old female complaining of a stroke-like symptoms. And we got a red Volvo crossing the front door.

Michael to go. You can call me if you go back and tell them to cancel, unless they want to come and check it out anyways. The dog appears to be fine. He has food and water, and the AC's on. Okay, all right. Can you confirm the boy is Indian Charlie 24 Echo Sierra? Received and affirmative, NAS, India Charlie 24 Echo Sierra. Thank you.

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0: I'll be clear, like, the dog here is more than okay, and, the employee at the Y made contact with the owner.
1: Thank you,

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0: Are you able to get the owner's contact information?
1: I already left if you need it.
0: ACO was asking.
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1: Receive.

0: 71 Frank Mitchell. 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
0: Transport 1 ALS to Milford Stadium,
1: Roger. 1 to Milford Stadium, 0.

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0: 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We just gave the address, no cars, this number.
1: 3-2-5.

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0: Motor vehicle stop Oak by the entrance of the high school. That was New York plate. Lima, Kilo Lima. 7171. Again, LKL 7171.
1: Okay.

0: 7-1 to show myself in 5-3-1. 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
0: Operating gate, New York, ON 489-379-382. Again, 489-379-382.
1: I have one control.
2: Alright, so
1: what's the last four of the phone number?
2: 8068.
1: Received, thank you.

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0: 530 West Central Street, diversion for Eco Walker on a gray Mazda towards the front, RP's outside.
1: Missy.
0: Seven more in the second control. Front control. We'll be clearing our emergency annual pool party. 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

0: Hi, Dave Angel.
1: So, you put me out traffic enforcement, Forrest and Judy Circle, please. Please.
0: Oscar 75, Frank Control. That vehicle is Mass 6, Tango Kilo Romeo 23, 6 TKR 23. Entry was gained without damage for the registrar. I'll be clear.
1: Okay.

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1: 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MM 96. Thank you.

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1: 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We're able to the RO. 92. 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
0: disregard. 75 to Franklin headquarters, can you secure Sally in and out, please?

Franklin Fire Medical System. Engine 1, stay 1, 143 Dean Avenue for the fall. 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

0: A1, I have you on 143 Dean Avenue. Coming for a 75-year-old male, still in the bathroom. No injuries at this time.
1: Wow. Engine 1's on.
0: Engine 1, you're on 143 Dean Avenue. 75-year-old male, fall in the bathroom, no injuries, spouse is on scene.

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0: Engine 1, I have you responding. 8 Tyson Road. RPC and the neighbors are burning in a barrel. Please, the flames and smoke are over the bushes.
1: The flames got outside the barrel, or they continue through the barrel?

0: 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Tango Fire Engine 1, RP cannot tell just through the bushes. They're standing there, it's hard to breathe outside due to the smoke.
1: Touch has it.

0: 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Homeowner told regulations gonna put it out. 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

0: engine one's on.
1: There's one of you on responding, Andrew Chesapeake, the Adirondack Club. A 38-year-old male, falls confused and dizzy, sitting at the front doors on the bench. State service and LOC.
0: A1's on.
1: Anyone of you on responding at Chestnut Street, around that club. 38-year-old male, fall, confused and dizzy, stated there was loss of consciousness. He's alert and conscious now, but was 10 minutes ago, but is currently out front on the bench.
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0: Can you run Mass Reg Echo Mike Sierra Uniform Kilo EMSUK? Tell me who that comes back to and if we have a phone number in the house for them.
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0: 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I believe I have a phone number for her here.
1: Just give me 1 second and she'll get my phone number down. Control, can you get that number?
0: 781-492-6030.
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0: 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Pacifica minivan with South Carolina plates. Should be back in the front row. Dog does not appear in the truck.
1: Appreciate it.

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1: Engine one of you on responding 7 Berkeley Drive. 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
0: It appears the van is still on. The dog is content sleeping in the driver's seat. I'm just going to walk around the business and see if I can find anyone.
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0: off 1-8 has Frederick Collins. 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We're going to get a translator for the RP.
1: Hey, Dreza. 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You can show me clear.
0: Thank you.

0: control units was wanting to debate how it seems to be an argument about the sale of a car.
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1: Crazy.

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0: Morning, this is Washington, right on the ground, Mass 2, Delta Alpha, 561, Mass 2, D, A, 561.
1: This is Washington, and what?
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0: Fire, Battle Christian 4, A1 Engine 1, 265 Union Street, Apartment 5, for a sick person, that's Frank of Fire, Battle Christian 4, A1 and Engine 1, 265 Union Street, Apartment 5, for the sick person.
1: A1's in
0: route. 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
1: Engine 1 Heavy 1, 265 Union Street, part at 5, 35 European Airlines, severe plane, elevated fever, recently broken tailbone, what it's now like seeing escapes, there'll be someone on scene that'll open the door.
0: What apartment was that?
1: Apartment number 5.

on scene, patient also states they're allergic to iron.

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0: 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Sounds like a crowd of people, possibly a party, nothing that wasn't heard. 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
1: We'll have you transplant 1 ALS to Milford. 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
0: 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She is breathing.
1: 83, is that? No. Control, one more time with the address, something Lane, I didn't catch it.
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1: Engine 4, have you 105 fall lane? The 65-year-old female was previously unconscious. Now coming to Fitzjoyce Trenching.

0: Brendan Sewell, Oscar 80, Oscar 84.
1: Apartment 302,
0: for a party we state his son has been missing for 26 hours, was supposed to be home last night. He's in a U-Haul that he rented. He was supposed to be in a part of Mansfield. Do we have any more address?
1: Roger. Where is he?

0: 第对分钟。She's away, she's lit and conscious. We're in the backyard, she's notified fire.
1: Thank you.
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105 Ball Lane, second ambulance on the scene for engine 4, spring fire medical shift form, E1 respond, 105 Ball Lane, second ambulance on the scene for engine 4.

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1: A1, have you route 105 Paul Wayne, second ambulance, all the same for engine 4?
0: A1, engine 4.
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0: You probably ask people out and see if you can just lower some of the building.
1: Okay, stand by. Front row, Oscar 6-8,
2: CF-15. 6-8. CF-15.
1: 461 West Central Street, the three restaurants, two guests were drinking, one of them punched another one. Both parties are separated by employees now. They are both in the parking lot.
2: Okay. 83 Franco.
1: Franco?
2: Are you sure he was clear from following the party is being transported by Franklin Fire?
1: Okay.
2: X-ray is probably on. Can you pick that up while I handle this call? But again with that, you're broken up. And 9129, can you guys pick that up while I handle this call?
3: Alright, Trevor.

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0: 你是不是给我来个 trick？
1: 不行。

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A1 and Engine 1, Wayward Central Street, outside for the walk-in for the 13-year-old male, falling off the skateboard.

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0: 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I'll take a case number.
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0: 51 Peck Street, Rutherfield. A 13-year-old female hit her head and now is bleeding. Stay in the back near the main baseball field.
2: 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Engine 4, Demetri Amos, on 51 Peck Street in Fletcher's Field. 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The trauma.

0: A1 Franklin.
1: Franklin,
0: we're clear of the walk-in medical. One side refusal. We'll head to back street.
1: 361, 7 rail, engine 4, 51 Peck Street, Fletcher's Field, 14th mail. The head strike is bleeding. Going to be near the main baseball field.
2: Engine 4, right on fire, 70 Peck Street, in medical.
1: Engine 4, 51 Peck Street, Fletcher's Field, into the 14th mail by the main baseball field near the back is bleeding.

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1: Flight scope.
0: You show me going out.
1: Okay. Going out to closer to Washington.
0: Thank you.